Tim's with what you need. 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

Getting lost in the music. Well then, we're headed in the right direction. 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

0: That's taken from the Eyes of a Stranger album, The Deal, from back in the day, 1987. What were you doing then, huh? Two occasions, I am Lou, and on the way, those celebrity birthdays. We'll find out who's celebrating today.
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17: Very hot week ahead. Temperatures tonight falling to about 66 with mostly clear skies. Plenty of sunshine for Monday. High temps near 92, especially away from Lake Michigan. We'll see high temperatures climb even more so for Tuesday and Wednesday. We should be solidly in the mid-90s. We could see some heat advisories issued for those 2 days before dropping slightly into Thursday. High still in the 90s. Tracking Southwest Michigan's weather, I'm Storm Teammate Chief Meteorologist Ellen Baca.
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0: Nothing but the best mix of R&B. That's Tone Stith with Fly. I am Lou on a Sunday evening, Sunday night, that is. And who's celebrating today? We're saying happy birthday to actor Isaac Ryan Brown. Happy birthday to Nico Williams, the soccer player. Happy birthday to Shai Gilgeous-Alexander. He is SGA, rather, basketball player. Happy birthday to Melissa O'Neill. Happy birthday to Natalie Martinez. Happy birthday to Michelle Rodriguez. Happy birthday to Brock Lesnar. Happy birthday to Christy Yamaguchi. Happy birthday to Cheryl Ladd. And happy birthday to old Bill Cosby, celebrating today. And we say happy, happy birthday or happy, happy anniversary to you and many, many more.
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0: Mutual from PJ Morton. 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
14: Very hot week ahead. Temperatures tonight falling to about 66 with mostly clear skies. Plenty of sunshine for Monday. High temps near 92, especially away from Lake Michigan. We'll see high temperatures climb even more so for Tuesday and Wednesday. We should be solidly in the mid-90s. We could see some heat advisories issued for those 2 days before dropping slightly into Thursday. High still in the 90s. Tracking Southwest Michigan's weather, I'm Storm Teammate Chief Meteorologist Ellen Baca.
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1: This is a love that withstands time, space, and matter forever. Forever's a mighty long time. Here we are decades later. The sentiment is still the same. 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

0: Raheem Devon's latest. It's called You. Hey, it is Lou. Well, fans are convinced Cardi B is involved in with a FIFA goalkeeper after the two were spotted at the Jean-Paul Gaultier fashion show. Now, the rapper has been spotted spending time with the viral Nigerian soccer star Maduka Okoye during Paris Fashion Week. And as seen in videos circulating across social media, Cardi was chatting and giggling with the athlete on the balcony in Paris after already being spotted with him at the Jean-Paul Gaultier show, where they were seated side by side. And as we find out more information, hey, we'll pass it on to you.
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0: 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Hey, it is Lou and, well, Chris Brown. Well, he steps in for a fan and sent her boss a message. What? I'll tell you all about it. It's on the way.
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19: Very hot week ahead. Temperatures tonight falling to about 66 with mostly clear skies. Plenty of sunshine for Monday. High temps near 92, especially away from Lake Michigan. We'll see high temperatures climb even more so for Tuesday and Wednesday. We should be solidly in the mid-90s. We could see some heat advisories issued for those 2 days before dropping slightly into Thursday. High still in the 90s. Tracking Southwest Michigan's weather, I'm Storm Teammate Chief Meteorologist Ellen Baca.
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0: Well, Chris Brown, man, he's standing up for his fans. Yeah, Chris Brown just proved that sometimes a celebrity shout-out can go a long way. The singer recently had fans talking after taking a moment to help out one lucky supporter, and the internet couldn't get enough of the unexpected gesture. In a video making the rounds online, Chris Brown is seen standing behind a fan while rocking a white sleeveless shirt, speaking directly into the camera with his hands pressed together, and he appeared to address the fan's boss, saying, "Ah, she came to the concert," jokingly asked if her employer could give her the day off and send a substitute. It's what he would do.
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Mariah the Scientist, Burning Blue, it is Lou, and yes, we are playing nothing but the best mix of R&B. Here's some Jamie Foxx, Blame It.

0: Whippoorwill face. Yeah, baby face. Hey, it is Lou and, well, the Cheetah Girls, Next Gen, and guess who's back with them? I'll tell you, and it's on the way in just a bit.
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16: Very hot week ahead. Temperatures tonight falling to about 66 with mostly clear skies. Plenty of sunshine for Monday. High temps near 92, especially away from Lake Michigan. We'll see high temperatures climb even more so for Tuesday and Wednesday. We should be solidly in the mid-90s. We could see some heat advisories issued for those 2 days before dropping slightly into Thursday, high still in the 90s. Tracking Southwest Michigan's weather, I'm Storm Teammate Chief Meteorologist Ellen Baca.
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0: with water. Hey, it is Lou and the Cheetah Girls. Well, they are officially making their long-awaited comeback, and Raven Simone is leading the reunion. She's back with them. And more than 20 years after the beloved Disney Channel original movie first introduced fans to Galleria and Chanel and Dorinda and Aqua, Disney has greenlit the Cheetah Girls Next Gen, a brand new movie for Disney Channel and Disney Plus that will see Raven Simone reprise her iconic role as Galleria Garibaldi. So can't wait for
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0: Victoria Monet's Let Me. Hey, it is Lou heading out the door. My time is done. Thank you guys so very much for being a part of the show as always. Hopefully we've done just enough for you to join us again the next time around, my friends. Next weekend, we'll do it all over right here, playing the best mix of R&B.
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Gone with Neo, DJ Incredible, hanging out with you as we always do. You know what I'm saying? We take care of the weekend, especially the back end of it. You know what I mean? We start with a day party, and then we just, you know, make this night party, make it just do what it do. I'm just saying we are we're rolling on, and we are stretching it out for as long as we possibly can, man. You know what I mean? When there's a good time having, you know, when there's a good time going on, we try to keep the good time. And that's just what we plan to do, as we always do when we get together tonight. Early on today, whatever you want to call it, we're going to party till the sun come up. DJ Incredible's on your radio as we proceed with Redbone from Childish Gambino. Hold tight, more music. We got it. Information, all of that good stuff. It is a party tonight.

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0: Sound to Chris Brown featuring DeVito and Lojay. It's called Sensational. You already know what that is. It's DJ Incredible. Big shout out to Chris Brown. I'm just saying, Breezy's been doing big things. And he, I mean, you know, these artists, we remember them as kids, but they are grown men now, and they are still doing that. I mean, they haven't, it looked like they haven't even reached their peak yet, and they have been around for a long time. You got to look back at it. I'm just saying. I mean, so you got Usher Raymond and Chris Brown with the R&B tour doing it, making it happen. And again, you remember when Usher was a kid, these guys just never stopped. You know, they didn't have any slump or anything like that. They're just evolving and evolving and just, you know, bringing on the Cougars with them. I love it. Anyway, it's DJ Incredible hanging out all the way until we get tired. And you already know, we're not tired yet. More music's on the way. Stay close.
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10: Quiet tonight, mostly clear. We'll see temps in the mid-60s. Highs near 92 for Monday. Plenty of sunshine, just an outside chance of an isolated shower in the afternoon. We'll see temperatures climb even more so Tuesday, Wednesday. Highs in the mid to upper 90s possible. Bit of humidity starts to work in as well, giving us heat index values nearer to 100. Would not be surprised if we saw some heat advisories issued for the middle of the week. King Southwest Michigan's weather. I'm Storm Teammate Chief Meteorologist Ellen Baca.
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0: 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And what? 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

0: Getting down with Kayla Brianna. It's called Energy. It's DJ Incredible. Got a lot of it, and we're going to spend it all the way through the night. More music, more information. 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
1: 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All the chronic in the world can even message you. You're the ultimate high. You know what I'm saying, baby? 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
2: Take my

It's the sounds of Stokely. 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I mean, well, you can't help but remember him. He's still doing big things. Stokely, the former lead singer of, if I can get it out, this former lead singer of Mint Condition, still doing big things. And you already know we keep you up to date with all that good stuff. In the meantime, as we take care of business, the party rolls on all night long. If you're tired, say you're tired, go to bed. But if you're not, stay up with us. We got some good stuff going on. Lucky Day in the background. That's you.

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0: Sounds of Cam, it's called One Love. How you doing? DJ Incredible, just hanging out with you, making things happen as we do around this time. You know, it's summertime, and you know, we are definitely in a party mood throughout the summertime, taking vacations, going places, or just staying back, having day parties as we do on the weekend. But you know, it's one of those kind of things where you really got to take into consideration that, yeah, the sun is out there, and I guess you remember when you were younger, like the sun didn't affect you. You got to stay hydrated. When I say hydrated, I mean, we're drinking all these nice, pretty drinks with the umbrellas and all kind of stuff, and that's cool and that's wonderful. If you are an adult, you're 21 and up, you know, whatever, you're legal age to drink, you know what I'm saying, and you're enjoying a nice adult beverage, that's cool. But if you're outside and doing stuff like that, or even if you're inside, don't forget the water. I'm saying just one bottle of water between, you know what I'm saying, the drink sessions. It will do your body good. Okay, off the soapbox. More music, more information, we got you.
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7: Quiet tonight, mostly clear. We'll see temps in the mid-60s. Highs near 92 for Monday. Plenty of sunshine, just an outside chance of an isolated shower in the afternoon. We'll see temperatures climb even more so Tuesday, Wednesday. Highs in the mid to upper 90s possible. Bit of humidity starts to work in as well, giving us heat index values nearer to 100. Would not be surprised if we saw some heat advisories issued for the middle of the week. King Southwest Michigan's weather. I'm Storm Teammate Chief Meteorologist Ellen Baca.
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0: It's October London and back to your place. It's DJ Incredible having fun right here, but we can take it to your place, no problem. 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
2: 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It appears by its own numbers, the U.S. government seems insolvent. 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
7: Yeah!

saying you got nothing on me. 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

0: Bruno Mars doing big things and risk it all. DJ Incredible. I'm just saying, you know how we get down when we get down, and we ain't tired yet. We going all the way till the sun come up. Might as well right here. Stay close.
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0: Inside the Tens, it's called What You Need. It's DJ Incredible. Now, you know, let's talk about this, what you need, honey. Not the song, but there's some things that I need to have in my life. I need the truth. Now, with these weathermen talking about these weather conditions, now, you know, a lot of us are used to the wind chill factor. And, you know, we have things to say about that. You know, it's 40 degrees with the wind chill factor, making it feel like 32. Well, you know, if it feels like 32, well, guess what? In my book, that's what it is. Same thing with the summertime. You know, it'd be like 92 degrees with a heat index of 107. You know, in other words, it feels like 107. Well, if it feels like it, then, you know, okay, I'm not the expert. But if it feels like 107, why don't we just go on and say it? You know, I get all the technical terms, but you get what I'm saying. You know, we like to break things down and just live the simplest life. You know what I'm saying? Anyway, more music, more information. You know, we got you covered. Hold
1: tight.
0: Your
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12: Quiet tonight, mostly clear. We'll see temps in the mid-60s. Highs near 92 for Monday. Plenty of sunshine, just an outside chance of an isolated shower in the afternoon. We'll see temperatures climb even more so Tuesday, Wednesday. Highs in the mid to upper 90s possible. But if humidity starts to work in as well, giving us heat index values nearer to 100, would not be surprised if we saw some heat advisories issued for the middle of the week. King Southwest Michigan's weather. I'm Storm Teammate Chief Meteorologist Ellen Baca.
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0: 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I love Miss Olivia Dean. 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

0: It's the Sounds of Tone Stiff. It's called Fly. DJ Incredible just having a wonderful time as we proceed. You already know how we get down with it on, well, like I said, we still kind of sort of holding on to the weekend. Yes, indeed. Going back in the day with Shy.
1: Coming right back at you, baby. 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

0: Summer Walker and Heart of a Woman, DJ Incredible, having fun. How you doing? Well, the alcohol, no, it's not working anymore. You know what I'm saying? The alcohol may have kicked in and you might be going to bed, but we are steadily going in. There's that transition where you go from alcohol to caffeine. You know what I mean? You've had a wonderful, wonderful weekend. Now, it's one of those things, if you've got that Monday thing to do, it's not too far away. And, you know what I mean? A cup of coffee is not a bad idea. You dig? Anyway, great music, great information. You already know we got you covered. Hold tight. More of it is on the way.
1: 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The Touch.
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3: Quiet tonight, mostly clear. We'll see temps in the mid-60s. Highs near 92 for Monday. Plenty of sunshine, just an outside chance of an isolated shower in the afternoon. We'll see temperatures climb even more so Tuesday, Wednesday. Highs in the mid to upper 90s possible. But if humidity starts to work in as well, giving us heat index values nearer to 100, would not be surprised if we saw some heat advisories issued for the middle of the week. King Southwest Michigan's weather, I'm Storm Teammate Chief Meteorologist Ellen Baca.
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0: Sons of St. Harrison, it's Kyle Band. How you doing, DJ Incredible? Having fun as we proceed. And you know what? I mean, I've got it for you. We get down with everything. I mean, even at this time of the night. You know what I'm saying? We have it for you. Slow dance, music, fast dance, line dancing. We do it all because it's the summertime. We got more music on the
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1: You know how Gabriel Jacoby gets down. It's Kyle Baby. It's DJ Incredible. Getting it in. How are you doing? Monday is getting closer and closer and closer. No problem. It's still a celebration. You know how we get down with it. Oh, man. More music, more information. It is on the way.
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Getting down with PJ Morton. It's called Mutual. DJ Incredible, just having fun as we do when we get together. I mean, no matter the time of day or night, it is what it is. You know what I mean? Slowing it down just a little bit. A classic one from Jesse Powell back in the day. You know what it is? It's called You. Let's all sing.

0: Mariah the Scientist is called Burning Blue. DJ Incredible, just having fun. I mean, every time we get together, it's a fun time for me. You know what I'm saying? I mean, it's summertime, and you know what? 4th of July is past us, so it's kind of sort of in the middle, kind of mean, you know, of the summertime. We've got some of the major ones. We got, what, Memorial Day that kind of unofficially kicked off summer, and then 4th of July, which, you know, like okay, we're in the summertime now. So now we're kind of in the middle of July where, you know, August, a lot of kids go back to school kind of early. You remember back in the day when we went back to school after Labor Day? I mean, like really, really got back to school like after Labor Day? Or am I just that old? But anyway, I just told on myself. Anyway, it's DJ Incredible keeping a wonderful, wonderful party going. We got this good adult thing going. We got more of it on the way. Stay close.
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15: Another heat wave is here for West Michigan. Temperatures today will reach the low 90s with plenty of sunshine. There is a chance for an isolated shower, especially for areas near and north of Highway 10 this morning. Otherwise, a very dry stretch of weather. Winds today will turn to the west at 5 to 10 miles per hour, with overnight lows dropping down to near 70. Tuesday is expected to be the warmest day of the week with a high of 96, a heat advisory likely. Tracking West Michigan's weather, I'm Storm Team 8 meteorologist Sarah Flynn.
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0: 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Teddy Swims and Lose Control. DJ Incredible. 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You know what I'm saying? Because we got more partying to do. Hold tight. 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

0: Getting down with Victoria Monet. It's called Let Me. How you doing, DJ Incredible? Getting you ready for that Monday thing. We got to do it. We got to make it happen. Hold tight with music, more information. We got it for you.
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The Touch.

And there it is, another volume of hate personified from Kehlani Future JoJo. It's called Folded. As I told you, fellas, when you hear that song, automatically you know what to do. I'm just keep your eyes straight, especially if they are singing it and they are singing it loud. And every now and then they might look at you. Don't even tighten up your jaws. Don't let that jaw muscle show up on the side of your face. And then see, now they got, because they're trying you. You know what I mean? They are trying you. They just want to see what you're going to do when this song comes on. Don't play into it. Play safe. Stay your distance. You know what I'm saying? Act like nothing is going on as we proceed. Here's LL. This is for my name.

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0: You already know everybody's singing along with that. You know what I'm saying? It's one of those songs that, I mean, even guys sing it on the cool. You know what I mean? It's nothing wrong with it. I mean, do what you do, but just, you know, kind of, you know, look around when you're doing it. You know what I'm saying? It's, I promise you, there are a lot of guys that sing this song. It's just a single. It is the perfect sing-along song. You know what I mean? That's just that 90s R&B. It is what it is. What's going on? It's DJ Incredible. Getting you ready for that Monday thing is definitely on the way. More music, more information. We got it for you.
1: 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The Touch.
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13: Another heat wave is here for West Michigan. Temperatures today will reach the low 90s with plenty of sunshine. There is a chance for an isolated shower, especially for areas near and north of Highway 10 this morning. Otherwise, a very dry stretch of weather. Winds today will turn to the west at 5 to 10 miles per hour, with overnight lows dropping down to near 70. Tuesday is expected to be the warmest day of the week with a high of 96, a heat advisory likely. Tracking West Michigan's weather, I'm Storm Team 8 meteorologist Sarah Flynn.
14: Tacos? Yes. Tequila? 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

0: Kevin Ross and Spin. It's DJ Incredible having fun with you as we proceed. Monday is definitely here and we've got to make things happen because you know what? The weekend will be back around and I'm just saying we got to earn that right to party. You know what I'm saying? But hey, man, we got great stuff going on and also we've got information for you. Stay close. It's right here.
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0: 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DJ Incredible, having fun, making it happen. 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It is right here. It's right there. 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More music, more information. 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
1: This is a love that withstands time, space, and matter forever. Forever's a mighty long time. Here we are decades later. The sentiment is still the same. Listen.

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You're rolling with me, your quintessential Gen Xer. Ladies and gentlemen, I am Big Ant. Good Monday morning to you, and especially you over there. Ladies and gentlemen, I hope you had a fantastic weekend. I hope you relaxed. I hope you woke up today ready to go and ready to tackle the world, because we're going to do it together. I got a great idea. Let's start this morning show off just right, shall we? Here we go. Big stretch. Reach up high, touch that sky. Reach down low, touch them toes. Ladies and gentlemen, let's start this Monday morning show.

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0: Over London, that grown man R&B, you're rolling with me, your quintessential Gen Xer Big Ant. I know birthday roll call is in the 7 o'clock hour, but I want to take this moment to wish my mom a most heavenly happy birthday. Yesterday was her birthday, and she would have been 79 years old, and there's not a day go by that I don't think about her, and talk to her, and have a great conversation. Miss you, Mom.
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10: Another heat wave is here for West Michigan. Temperatures today will reach the low 90s with plenty of sunshine. There is a chance for an isolated shower, especially for areas near and north of Highway 10 this morning. Otherwise, a very dry stretch of weather. Winds today will turn to the west at 5 to 10 miles per hour, with overnight lows dropping down to near 70. Tuesday is expected to be the warmest day of the week with a high of 96, a heat advisory likely. Tracking West Michigan's weather, I'm Storm Team 8 meteorologist Sarah Flynn.
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You're rolling with me, your quintessential Gen Xer, Big Ant. Ladies and gentlemen, I'd love for you to follow me on social media platform if you don't mind. Rolling with Big Ant, all one word, smush it together. I promise you will find me. Lots of stuff that we need to discuss, man. There's a lot of craziness and foolishness and things of that nature going on. Like I said, this hour is for birthday roll call. And again, we just want to take the time right now to wish my mom 79th birthday, if she'd still be here with us. And believe me, there's not a day that goes by that I do not miss my mom. Now, this track right here, Lewis York, Alone a Lot. Nobody knows it but me. Do you hear it? Yeah. Tomorrow morning, I'll be hitting the dusty road. Gonna find you wherever I may go. I'm missing you, and nobody knows it but me. Listen to it.

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14: Another heat wave is here for West Michigan. Temperatures today will reach the low 90s with plenty of sunshine. There is a chance for an isolated shower, especially for areas near and north of Highway 10 this morning. Otherwise, a very dry stretch of weather. Winds today will turn to the west at 5 to 10 miles per hour, with overnight lows dropping down to near 70. Tuesday is expected to be the warmest day of the week with a high of 96, a heat advisory likely. Tracking West Michigan's weather, I'm Storm Team 8 meteorologist Sarah Flynn.
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0: 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Time now for birthday roll call. Celebrating a birthday today. You are celebrating it with Michael Spinks. Happy birthday going out to Deborah Cox. Leon Bridges celebrating a birthday today. Ken Jeong, happy birthday, man. Cheech Martin celebrating a birthday today. Happy birthday going out to Gil Birmingham. Happy birthday to Harrison Ford, Patrick Stewart, Spud Webb, and today we remember Robert Forrester and Bob Cray. Happy birthday.
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T.I., let them know on today's best mix of R&B. Good morning, everybody. You're rolling with me, your quintessential Gen Xer, Big Ant. It is Monday morning. I hope everybody had a fantastic weekend. We got a lot of crazy news over the weekend. One piece of news being that Lindsey Graham passed away at 71 years old, relatively young, especially when we're talking about politicians today. I know a lot of us feel some type of way about Lindsey Graham and the political party. One thing I will never do, ever, I don't care who it is, I will never celebrate anyone's death, ever. That doesn't necessarily mean I'm going to mourn their death either, but I would never celebrate anyone's death because that is someone's family, and I truly feel bad for the people that are still alive because those are the people that truly suffer. Once someone has passed away, their suffering is no longer. So to his family, I wish all of you nothing but peace.

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14: Another heat wave is here for West Michigan. Temperatures today will reach the low 90s with plenty of sunshine. There is a chance for an isolated shower, especially for areas near and north of Highway 10 this morning. Otherwise, a very dry stretch of weather. Winds today will turn to the west at 5 to 10 miles per hour, with overnight lows dropping down to near 70. Tuesday is expected to be the warmest day of the week with a high of 96, a heat advisory likely. Tracking West Michigan's weather, I'm Storm Team 8 meteorologist Sarah Flynn.
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0: 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That's Tone's Hit. Y'all know I like that song. 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

go. Up, Out, and Gone on today's best mix of R&B. So my wife and daughter just got back from Atlanta yesterday. She got the opportunity to go see Jill Scott this past Saturday night. Her sister surprised her with front row tickets to see Jill Scott in Atlanta on Saturday. And when I tell you there is a major league dent in my credit card from all of the t-shirts and things that she bought there, but she had a good time. She had a great time. And the show, she said, was absolutely 100% amazing. So I couldn't be more happy for her, but I'm definitely about to start a GoFundMe to take care of all those all the things that she bought at the concert. Why do they charge so much for a t-shirt and things of that nature? I guess it's the memorabilia. They got you. They got me. Drew Hill, it's called Beauty, today's best mix of R&B.

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10: Another heat wave is here for West Michigan. Temperatures today will reach the low 90s with plenty of sunshine. There is a chance for an isolated shower, especially for areas near and north of Highway 10 this morning. Otherwise, a very dry stretch of weather. Winds today will turn to the west at 5 to 10 miles per hour, with overnight lows dropping down to near 70. Tuesday is expected to be the warmest day of the week with a high of 96, a heat advisory likely. Tracking West Michigan's weather, I'm Storm Team 8 meteorologist Sarah Flynn.
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0: For me today, Lord willing, I'll be back tomorrow. 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

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The Touch.

Kayla Brianna with energy on today's best mix of R&B. Welcome to it Monday. You and I together again, and I love it. It's your best girlfriend, Tony Terrell. Here's Jasmine Sullivan and Pick Up Your Feelings.

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Wake up.

0: The scientists on today's best mix of R&B. I'm Tony Terrell, and over the weekend, so many people were shocked by the news and sudden illness and death of Senator Lindsey Graham, who has been a senator since 2003 and secured the Republican nomination for another term before his untimely passing. They are now saying that he had an illness that was related to an aorta tear. So sending our prayers and heartfelt thoughts out to his family, Lindsey Graham, earning his angel wings at 71.
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17: Another heat wave is here for West Michigan. Temperatures today will reach the low 90s with plenty of sunshine. There is a chance for an isolated shower, especially for areas near and north of Highway 10 this morning. Otherwise, a very dry stretch of weather. Winds today will turn to the west at 5 to 10 miles per hour, with overnight lows dropping down to near 70. Tuesday is expected to be the warmest day of the week with a high of 96, a heat advisory likely. Tracking West Michigan's weather, I'm Storm Team 8 meteorologist Sarah Flynn.
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0: Of R&B, Tamar Braxton, You on You, and Tamar squashing the rumors that there's beef between she and Candy, who were both seen taking a picture at the Essence Festival, and reportedly Candy rolled her eyes. And so from that, fans and people were gossiping, saying that, you know, there was still a little underlining beef. And Tamar is saying, no, we good. 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

0: today's best mix of R&B, that's Tim's and What You Need. I'm Tony Terrell, it's your best girlfriend, and as you know, not long ago, she tied the knot with Travis Kelce. Taylor Swift is all the talk about a possible groundbreaking concert residency that could become the first $1 billion residency in history. 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
10: 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They tamed and trained horses and tended livestock. Some managed ranches, served as lawmen, competed in rodeos, and performed as entertainers. 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
11: Another heat wave is here for West Michigan. Temperatures today will reach the low 90s with plenty of sunshine. There is a chance for an isolated shower, especially for areas near and north of Highway 10 this morning. Otherwise, a very dry stretch of weather. Winds today will turn to the west at 5 to 10 miles per hour, with overnight lows dropping down to near 70. Tuesday is expected to be the warmest day of the week with a high of 96, a heat advisory likely. Tracking West Michigan's weather, I'm Storm Team 8 meteorologist Sarah Flynn.
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0: today's best mix of R&B. It's called Have To. Hope you're feeling pretty good. It's Monday. We're halfway through the month of July and already halfway through the year. I hope you've been doing something fun for the summer months. And at least, even if you have to do this year, sometimes ends are a little tight and you have to do a staycation, you can reimagine your backyard, your patio, your house into something magical and have like a theme celebration. And that's kind of like a staycation.
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0: Stare at Me by Jane Hancock and Anderson .Paak on today's Best Mix of R&B. I'm Tody Terrell. It's your best girlfriend and Brandy, who just recently received the key to her hometown, Macomb, Mississippi, the key to the city. Was really excited until fans started going in on her appearance, where she clearly has lost a lot of weight. And Brandy wanted to remind everyone, you never know. 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
10: There's life before and life after. The moment in between, that's Powerball. And we're talking big.
11: Monday's Powerball jackpot is $478 million. Sunshine and warm temperatures continue this afternoon with highs in the low 90s. Winds remain calm out of the west at 5 to 10 miles per hour with overnight lows near 70. The warmest days of the week will be Tuesday and Wednesday with high temperatures in the mid to upper 90s and heat indices into the triple digits. We'll cool down very slowly towards the weekend back to the 80s, staying mostly rain-free until early next week. Tracking West Michigan's weather, I'm Storm Team 8 meteorologist Sarah Flynn.
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0: let them know today's best mix of R&B. You know, T.I. is talking about this is it, that he is getting ready to retire from the rapping game. Okay, well, if he is, he's going to leave on top.
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0: today's best mix of R&B music, So Child, with So Beautiful. It's your best girlfriend, Toni Terrell, another loss in Hollywood. And if you're a Jurassic Park fan, then you know Dr. Alan Grant. The actor Sam Neill, who played Dr. Alan Grant, earning his angel wings at the age of 78 years old. They say that he battled a form of cancer, and unfortunately, this was a sudden loss to many that didn't know that he had been sick for a little while. But yeah, another great actor. Of course, if you've been following the Jurassic Park series, you remember Dr. Alan Grant. Sam Neill, rest in peace. 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
8: Sunshine and warm temperatures continue this afternoon with highs in the low 90s. Winds remain calm out of the west at 5 to 10 miles per hour with overnight lows near 70. The warmest days of the week will be Tuesday and Wednesday with high temperatures in the mid to upper 90s and heat indices into the triple digits. We'll cool down very slowly towards the weekend back to the 80s, staying mostly rain-free until early next week. Tracking West Michigan's weather, I'm Storm Team 8 meteorologist Sarah Flynn.
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1: 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The sentiment is still the same. 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

0: Victoria Monet with Let Me. It's your best girlfriend, Tony Terrell, and it's Frank and Beans Day. 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

0: If the boss seems more relaxed today, it's because you're listening to us at work. 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

0: Today's best mix of R&B, that's Gabriel Jacoby. I'm Tody Terrell, your best girlfriend, and they have had some great family films. Yeah, movies that you can take the entire family to and beat the heat at the same time. That's one thing about the summer. When they come out with those blockbuster films, that's an excuse to get under that good air conditioning. It's nice and dark in the theater and chill out literally for a couple of hours. So Toy Story, which we couldn't wait to see, Woody and, of course, our girl Jessie and Buzz Lightyear back at it, went to number 3 over the weekend at the box office. The Minions and Monsters at number 2. And then Moana. 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
10: There's life before and life after. The moment in between, that's Powerball. And we're talking big.
11: Monday's Powerball jackpot is $478 million. Sunshine and warm temperatures continue this afternoon with highs in the low 90s. Winds remain calm out of the west at 5 to 10 miles per hour with overnight lows near 70. The warmest days of the week will be Tuesday and Wednesday with high temperatures in the mid to upper 90s and heat indices into the triple digits. We'll cool down very slowly towards the weekend back to the 80s, staying mostly rain-free until early next week. Tracking West Michigan's weather, I'm Storm Team 8 meteorologist Sarah Flynn.
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18: Sunshine and warm temperatures continue this afternoon with highs in the low 90s. Winds remain calm out of the west at 5 to 10 miles per hour with overnight lows near 70. The warmest days of the week will be Tuesday and Wednesday with high temperatures in the mid to upper 90s and heat indices into the triple digits. We'll cool down very slowly towards the weekend back to the 80s, staying mostly rain-free until early next week. Tracking West Michigan's weather, I'm Storm Team 8 meteorologist Sarah Flynn.
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0: That is St. Harrison with Bad. It's your boy Sean Good vibing with you today on this Monday. I'm going to come back in a few more minutes with Ashanti. She's on the way. Plus, I got Eric Bellinger's got a brand new one. We'll check it out.
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0: That is Eric Bellinger with Cry in front of you. Still ahead, a classic from Michael McDonald. I got Chris Brown on the way and TLC.
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Hey, it's your boy Sean Good. You know, it's that time that we celebrate some birthdays, because we got some birthdays we want to shout out, and I want you to celebrate yours as well. So go ahead and turn the radio way up in the car, because it's birthday celebration time, and we got to celebrate your birthday. Come on, Cancer.

0: right, if you're celebrating a birthday today, you're celebrating it with Rich the Kid, who's 34, Leon Bridges is 37, Deborah Cox is 52, Spud Webb is 63, Daphne Reed is 78. That's the light-skinned Viv from Fresh Prince of Bel-Air. Harrison Ford is 84, and legendary actor Patrick Stewart is 86 years old today. Happy birthday to everybody celebrating a birthday today on this July the 13th. I'm going to come back after this break with more great music on the way. You're going to hear music Soulchild, Jodeci, and Beyonce. Stay there.
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10: Mild tonight, lows near 70 with mostly clear skies. A heat dome will continue to move into West Michigan Tuesday and Wednesday. We have a heat advisory Tuesday, plenty of sunshine and high temps near 96. With the bit of humidity that rolls in, it'll feel more like 100 to 103 in spots. Wednesday, 97 degrees, mostly sunny skies. Once again, feeling like 100 to 102. It'll be a great week to head out to the beach. Tracking Southwest Michigan's weather, I'm Storm Teammate Chief Meteorologist Ellen Baca.
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0: is Beyonce with Cuff It. Stick around. After this short commercial break, I'm going to come back with more music. Kehlani's on the way, and I got Tank. 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

0: That is Slow with Tank and Jay Valentine. It's your boy Sean Good vibing with you today. Still ahead, Jay-Z's going to come back. I got a classic one from Aaliyah. And my boy Robert Thicke is on the way. You hang tight.
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Supersonic with Love's Train. What's up, it's your boy Sean. Good vibing with you on this Monday, July the 13th. Hope you had a good weekend. Now it's time to get back into the work, and we're almost done with today. I'm going to help you wrap up the last few hours of your workday. I got a celebrity alert on comedian Lunell. She was in Dallas on the Dee Dee in the Morning Show with Dee Dee McGuire, and the exchange between those two didn't go so well. I'll tell you exactly what happened coming up inside of my celebrity alert. Right now, here's T.I. Let them know.

0: 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Hey, it's your boy Sean Good vibing with you today on this Monday. Inside of my celebrity alert, it is Lunell because she was in Dallas on the DD in the Morning show. And they just didn't have a good kickoff to this interview.
1: I would really like to talk about the show.
2: Okay, I'll tell you what. We'll give you the floor. You go right on ahead and promote.
1: I just want to do my job.
0: So she came up. The Lunell was in town. She had several shows in Dallas this weekend. She was on her way to the radio station to do an interview like 6 a.m. She was listening to the radio show, DD in the Morning. And they were talking about what they were doing this weekend. And nobody mentioned Lunell's show. And Lunell came in upset. Because everybody kept talking about T.I. and Lunell was not having the way they were not helping her promote her shows.
1: Mm-hmm. My job was to come in and talk about the shows this weekend. Yeah. Yeah. And I've already done one.
2: Okay.
3: Right.
1: Which was last night.
3: How'd it go?
1: It went amazing.
3: Cool.
1: They have a show up from here in Texas. And I got family here. They could be here in 5 minutes.
3: Yo.
1: I said that.
2: Not the threat.
3: Yo.
1: Did.
3: Well, y'all got family here.
0: This exchange was pretty bad. Push, come, and shove. The DD and her team didn't really do Lunell justice to help her promote her shows, and they didn't even know a lot of her background to have a great interview. It was a bad way all the way around for the DD in the Morning show. That's my celebrity alert. I got more music on the way. Ro James, New Edition, and so much
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18: Mild tonight, lows near 70 with mostly clear skies. A heat dome will continue to move into West Michigan Tuesday and Wednesday. We have a heat advisory Tuesday, plenty of sunshine and high temps near 96. With the bit of humidity that rolls in, it'll feel more like 100 to 103 in spots. Wednesday, 97 degrees, mostly sunny skies. Once again, feeling like 100 to 102. It'll be a great week to head out to the beach. Tracking Southwest Michigan's weather, I'm Storm Teammate Chief Meteorologist Ellen Baca.
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0: Mariah the Scientist with Burning Blue. It's your boy Sean Good. Still ahead, I got more music coming up. You're going to hear Groove Theory and October London.
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6: 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It appears by its own numbers, the U.S. government seems insolvent. 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

0: October London, we're back to your place. It's your boy Sean Good vibing with you. Do me a favor, hit me up on socials. I'm on Instagram, the Sean Good, on Facebook at Sean Good, S-E-A-N-G-O-O-D. Like my page, follow me and say what's up. Erykah Badu, Mark Morrison, Donnell Jones on the way.
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Antonio Armani, Gina Jones, We a Country Girl. What's up? It's your boy Sean Good vibing with you today on this Monday. I got a celebrity alert coming up on Jay-Z because he broke some records with his most recent concert. This concert series he's been doing, he's been breaking records, and he broke another one just this weekend. We'll get into the details coming up in just a few minutes. Right now, here's Michael Jackson. This is...

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0: 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Big shout out to Jay-Z. Jay-Z broke an all-time concert attendance record at Yankee Stadium in New York on back-to-back nights. His first set record on Friday, July the 10th, with 44,916 tickets sold, and then broke his own record the following night on Saturday with 45,832 tickets sold. Now, he brought out people like Eminem. He brought out Rihanna. He brought out Beyonce. He brought a lot of heavy hitters on this last night of this weekend. So congratulations. He's going to be taking this show international with dates in September and October, going to London, Paris, Los Angeles, several places in the UK. Big shout out to Jay-Z. Still pulling him in. It's been a while since he's been on tour, but he's still doing it. Coming up, I got more music on the way. Do not miss it as we continue to roll through the rest of your Monday evening. LMA is on the way. Prince is coming up and
1: your
0: Victoria
1: home
0: Money
1: for R&B and old school. The Touch.
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5: Mild tonight, lows near 70 with mostly clear skies. A heat dome will continue to move into West Michigan Tuesday and Wednesday. We have a heat advisory Tuesday, plenty of sunshine and high temps near 96. With a bit of humidity that rolls in, it'll feel more like 100 to 103 in spots. Wednesday, 97 degrees, mostly sunny skies. Once again, feeling like 100 to 102. It'll be a great week to head out to the beach. Tracking Southwest Michigan's weather, I'm Storm Teammate Chief Meteorologist Ellen Baca.
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0: This is such a crazy feeling, though. 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My mind's telling me one thing, but I guess I should listen to my heart. 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

0: 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I got more music coming up in just a few minutes. 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

0: time is with Fall, and it's your boy Sean Good vibing with you today on this Monday. Classic from Montel Jordan's coming up. I got Mary Mary on the way and Jay Brown. You keep it live.
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1: Listen, first of all, I have to be honest with you, baby. I lied when I told you I never wanted to see you again.

Kayla Brianna with Energy. What's up? It's your boy Sean Good vibing with you today on this Monday as you wrap up the workday and get into these evening hours. I'm going to hit you with a classic from Eugene Wild coming up in just a few minutes right now. Let's go to Outkast. This is So Fresh, So Clean.

0: 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It's your boy, Sean Good. I'm going to come back with a good moment of motivation before I get up out of here, so don't miss that. I've also got Jill Scott on the way, Luther Vandross, and 803
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10: Mild tonight, lows near 70 with mostly clear skies. A heat dome will continue to move into West Michigan Tuesday and Wednesday. We have a heat advisory Tuesday, plenty of sunshine and high temps near 96. With the bit of humidity that rolls in, it'll feel more like 100 to 103 in spots. Wednesday, 97 degrees, mostly sunny skies. Once again, feeling like 100 to 102. It'll be a great week to head out to the beach. Tracking Southwest Michigan's weather, I'm Storm Teammate Chief Meteorologist Ellen Baca.
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0: 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It's your boy Sean Good vibing with you, about to wrap up the show, but I'm going to hit you with some Maxwell. I got a classic from Anita Baker, and Raheem Devon brought back a hit.
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1: This is a love that withstands time, space, and matter forever. Forever's a mighty long time. Here we are decades later. The sentiment is still the same. Listen.

0: Raheem Devon with you, and that's my time, guys. I got to roll up out here. Thank you so much. Let me hang out with you on this Monday. I'll be back with you tomorrow. I'm going to leave you with this good moment of motivation. You know, you may be tired and exhausted. 2026 may not have been the great starting year for you. First half of the year may not have been that great. But understand this. You got up today with another chance to be great, another chance to even make a mistake, and another chance to learn something. Remember that, because when you got up today, somebody didn't. Just think about that when you're going through some of the storms that you're going through. That is your good moment of motivation. Stick around. More music is on the way. I'll catch you guys here tomorrow.
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